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1: I know you moved on to someone new. Hope life is beautiful. You were the light for me to find my truth. I just wanna say thank you.

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Think where you living at now? I heard you moved to Austin, got an apartment and settled down. And every once in a while, I start texting.

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And every once in a while, I start texting.